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0: the great Eric Clapton and Cocaine here on New York's Rock Station, Q104.3, from the album Slow Hand, that song written actually by J.J. Cale, which highly influenced Eric Clapton's Slow Hand album. Jonathan Clark with you. Hope you're still having a great weekend. We say congrats to Julia Houghton of Melville, 25th caller a little while ago. She scored a pair of tickets to see the Jets play the Raiders November 1st at MetLife Stadium. 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So Out of the Box is next here on Q104.3. And here's what's on the show tonight.
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0: Okay, they're in the Rock and Roll Hall of Fame. We've got Jorma Kaukinen and Jack Cassidy of Hot Tuna, and of course the Jefferson Airplane. They join us in the studio right now. Acoustic Hot Tuna on tour now, August 5th, this Wednesday night at the Count Basie Theater in Red Bank. August 7th, that's Friday night, Scottish Rite Auditorium in Collingwood, New Jersey. All the info, hottuna.com. Jorma, with you first here. You had a very big birthday celebration tour.
16: It was a big one.
0: It was a big number.
16: Yeah, it was.
0: And you played at a little joint up the street called Carnegie Hall. So yeah. What I want to ask you both, Jack, I'm sure you, I think you played at that one as well.
17: Well, I missed that one because of a certain event that I had.
0: About
17: that. Yes. There turned out to be a false positive event in my
0: we like the false positive
17: heart, and so they my cardiologist, I said, listen, it's just for a few days, let me run to New York. He says, Jack, I wouldn't do that. And so I said, okay, you convinced me.
0: Listen to
17: so
0: those
17: I
0: dogs.
17: Missed out on one of those shows, but it all turned out to be okay. But they, you are, will tell you about,
0: well,
17: New York.
0: What a, the question I wanted to ask was, when you do a sound check, and you guys have played a million places around the world, when you go to a place like Carnegie Hall and you do a sound check, is it noticeably different than any other place in the world, or is it like they say you hear a pin drop?
16: That's actually a decent question.
17: Yeah, it is.
16: I mean, Jack and I played Carnegie Hall with Hot Tuna a lifetime ago, but the last time I was there for this birthday show you were talking about last year, I was walking from the dressing room, and one of the duennas that was sort of handling everybody back there asked me, does it feel different to play Carnegie Hall? And I said, actually, it does. And I'm looking at the pictures of all these fabulous artists that have played Carnegie Hall, you know, and to be walking that stage and stuff like that, it is different.
0: Yeah.
16: It is different. I mean, guys like us, you know, anytime we get a chance to play, we're happy. But it was different.
0: And you played the Newport Folk Festival last weekend.
17: Yeah, just last weekend. And that was equally a thrill because Jorma and I, when we started out playing, Jorma was playing much more into the folk music world, but I was as well. as the jazz world. So the Newport Folk Festival, Newport Jazz Festival, are just icons in our memory bank of when we were young musicians starting out. And finally, we got to play the Folk Festival.
0: I was surprised you hadn't played it, honestly, when I found out you hadn't actually
17: no
0: played it.
17: No one asked us.
0: Yeah.
16: Well, yeah. Not as surprised as we were, no. I mean, you know, it's one of these things where on the one hand, because you know how it is in our line of work, there's agents, there's all kinds of pieces in play. But that's an iconic festival, you know, and to be able to finally play it, it meant something. It really did.
0: Yeah, absolutely. So has Electric Hot Tuna been retired forever?
16: I would never use the word forever. We're certainly not touring right now, and I don't think we've closed the door on it. I haven't gotten rid of any of my amps or guitars, and I'm not going to either.
0: No, please don't.
16: No, don't worry. Yeah. But for right now, we're just concentrating on this. We've got we've added a fabulous new artist to our little lineup, Ross Guerin. Jack brought him into the fold. He's a great musician whose primary instrument happens to be various different kinds of harmonicas, and he brings a lot to the table. So you know, we're just pretty much exploring that, which invites more of an acoustic environment.
0: Yeah, and it's well, not as many amps to carry on the
16: road.
0: There
16: isn't. Well, I don't have to carry them anymore.
0: Yeah, well,
16: either.
0: No, you never. Yeah,
16: no, that's not true. But it had. But it's been a while.
0: Yeah.
16: But we. I mean, it's just like when you play with a drummer in a band and Justin Gwip, who's our drummer, when we do use a drummer, we love to play with him. It's a little more confining in some ways. You know, we like to. I almost said creatively noodle, but I'm going to say expressively improvise.
0: No, yeah, of course.
16: No, we like to mess around.
0: Yeah.
16: And it's easier to do without a percussion session because it just is.
0: Yeah, totally.
17: And also, don't forget, Jorma is one of the world's best original finger-picking guitar players. And that is featured in an acoustic environment. You really get to hear how Hill will manipulate the rhythm of any piece in very subtle ways, sophisticated subtle ways.
16: And it's apples and oranges.
17: The rest of us try to weave in and out of all of that, and it's more thrilling than ever. We were playing last night, and it was a rather open sounding hall in a different environment than something that's really tight. And it reminded me of some of those halls we played Electric before, where you could like start to use that room, big room sound. And we all started to play to that. And it was a lot of fun and very thrilling. And it's all there right now in front of us at this particular time and age of our lives. And we're thrilled about that.
0: You are still recording and doing shows, obviously, we're speaking about.
16: We do have some things that are going to be coming up. Because of Record Store Day, I'm not allowed to actually say much about it.
0: Okay.
16: Except that this fall, we're gonna have some new old stuff.
0: Okay.
16: Really classic stuff. I will only give you a hint that it'll be from the 70s.
17: Yeah, okay. And it was recorded by some dear friends of ours, iconic friends.
16: And
17: at the
16: who
17: time.
16: Might that friend be?
17: And that my friend might be Owsley Stanley.
16: Wow. Yeah, these Owsley are Owsley, Stanley, these are bare recordings, and it's one of these things, you know. But Owsley, may he rest in peace, was a classic recordist and made some really great recordings.
17: And he's the first guy I knew that had a Nagra recording.
16: And carried it around.
17: Carried it around. And got many of these shows, so many of these shows, that my daughter, my stepdaughter, Redbird, and various family members have taken at all of these recorded shows under the Owsley Stanley Foundation and started to put things out. A good friend, they just put a double album out by John Hammond Jr. That was recorded back then, and a number of other artists, and they're doing really good work. So we're part of all of that. So these older recordings that are recorded very clearly and very well are going to come out this fall. And that's all we're allowed to say.
0: Okay.

0: And that's Hot Tuna here on Q104.3's Out of the Box. The song is Flying Clouds. Yorma and Jack from the band with us in the studio. Yorma, tell us about Wabash Avenue.
1: Yeah, so...
0: Speaking of which, you were kind of touching on early stuff before. Right,
1: yeah, speaking of early stuff. So, in 1962, I moved out to California. I was going to school at the University of Santa Clara. And I started teaching guitar. And I became sort of a local guitar guy. I hesitate to use the word guitar hero because it's like, oh, come on. But keeping with that kind of stuff. So Jerry Garcia was that guitar guy in Palo Alto.
0: Right.
1: I was that guitar guy in San Jose. Bill Bond, who nobody's ever heard of, was that guitar guy in Berkeley. And Tom Hobbs in San Francisco. And we were all those guys, you know. They were all buddies. Now, almost nobody had a car back in those days. So even though San Francisco was barely 50 miles away from San Jose, it was an all-day trip to get there by bus. So in any case, to make a long story short, the guy that owned the music store, his name was Norm Benner, B-N-N-E-R, said, you know, you ought to make an album. And I'll pay to have it done. And in those days, what that meant was he had a friend that had a 15 IPS tape recorder and a condenser mic. And he brought it down to the one of these little folk clubs I was playing. And I basically cut was going to be an album. But right around that same time, Paul Kantner called me up and said, you know, I've been getting together with these people in San Francisco. And I know you've never thought about playing rock and roll, but you really ought to come up and see what's going on. And I came up to see what was going on. This was before Jack came out. And it just looked like a lot of fun, and I got sidetracked. So all the recordings from the shelter in San Jose and the offstage, who knows where the originals are, but I had the safeties that we used for the poor man's copyright. And at some point last year, my wife and I finally got a dumpster. We're clearing out all the stuff. You know what I'm talking about.
0: Yeah.
1: And it's like, and just ruthlessly throwing stuff out. And she came up with this thing that had the postage stamps, the poor man's copyright. I was just like, give me that. Let's toss it. And she said, you ought to take a look at this. Thank God we did, and that's where it came from.
0: And it's available now, or
1: it's going to be available this fall.
0: Okay.
1: Yeah.
0: All right. Well, we'll look for that. Guys, thank you so much for coming by. Yorma Kalkinen, Jack Cassidy.
1: Thanks for having us.
0: HotTuna.com for all the tour dates and the info and everything like that. Guys, stay healthy. Stay
2: happy.
0: We're working
2: on it.
0: And please come back to New York City whenever you possibly can, because New York City loves you guys.
2: I've got my eye on that Sabret hot dog down on the corner. We'll see.
0: We call those dirty water dogs.
1: As do we.
2: Dirty water dogs.
0: Yeah. Thank you, guys.
1: Thanks for having us.
2: All right, bye.

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But I have a free pair right now for the 25th caller at 888-872-1043 for your tickets to see Mumford & Sons at the Garden. So good luck. And we heard two songs from Hot Tuna in that set. Water Song from Tuna's Burgers album, and also Flying Clouds. And we thank Jorma Kaukonen and Jack Cassidy from the band for joining us on the show tonight. This is Jonathan Clark, and new music from Jack White, Muse, Peter Gabriel, and more next.

the latest from Muse here on Q104.3 is Out of the Box. It's called Cryogen. And Jack White before that with God and the Broken Ribs. Lots more info on these songs coming up as we roll on now with Johnny Marr and Ophelia.

0: New music from Peter Gabriel here on Q104.3's Out of the Box. It's called I Belong to the Sky, and that's from Peter's new album, OI. New U2 before that. It's called Street of Dreams from a forthcoming new album from those guys. We heard the latest from Foo Fighters, too. Window is the song from their new album, Your Favorite Toy. Johnny Marr's latest in there as well, Ophelia. That's from his new album, The Age of Everything. And new music from Muse, also in that set. Cryogen is the song from their new album, The Wow Signal. And Jack White started this set with God and the Broken Ribs from his new album, Frozen Charlotte.
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0: 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Follow me on Instagram, Twitter, TikTok, and Threads at JC on the air. And thanks for listening tonight. I'll see y'all right back here next Sunday night at 9.

0: I'm working for my father now, Kate. 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
1: But you're not like him, Michael. 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
0: Why?
1: Senators and presidents don't have men killed.
0: Oh. 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
1: Gotta love your Metallica. Metallica Monday. Yeah, it's Monday now, right? It's the first work week of August now. Enter Sandman. You're with Cope and the Scorpions. No one like you.

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ZZ Top, give me all your love and looking forward to seeing them at some point on their tour this year. Is the Red Hot Chili Peppers and give it away, give it away, give it away now. 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
2: Scenic Blue Ridge Mountain trails and sunny afternoons at local breweries. 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

Q104.3, Rocks New York. Linkin Park, what a great song. In the End. You're with Cope, and the Robinson Brothers did get back together after nobody believed they would. Black Crowes, Hard to Handle.

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1: 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Let's get one in here by Toto, their very first hit when they formed a band after being session players all over Los Angeles. Hold the line.

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Journey, any way you want it. This is the original Zombie by the Cranberries. Other bands have covered it, but this one's still the best to me. They always close their shows with this one as the encore.

0: 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That would sound bad.
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1: Kickstart My Heart, Motley Crue. Now, they're touring this year. They're going to slow down after that, maybe write some stuff. They also played our iHeartRadio Music Festival number 4 in 2014. Here's The Who, Bob O'Reilly, also known as Teenage Wasteland.

0: Q104.3 Rocks, New York. That's Eddie Money, Ronnie Spector together. Yeah, Take Me Home Tonight, Be My Baby. And speaking of all things money, including Eddie Money, but we got money coming your way today, you'll hear keywords throughout the day that you can enter here, and you could instantly win $1,000. It'll help you offset the price of gas and anything else that's inflationary these days. Now, the other thing is, if you know you entered a keyword, just pay attention to your smartphone. Don't be so quick to blow off an unknown number like I do. I need your consent. Say, I don't know who that is. Who is that? I'm not answering. But it could be us saying, hey, you know, we've got $1,000 burning a hole in our hands, and we want to give it to you because it's really too hot to hold on to.
1: All right, class, tell me about your weekend. Leo?
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1: Well, my sister wants to go camping, so my parents took us in our Nissan Pathfinder to a mountain trail.
0: Thank you, Leo.
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6: Dark and early on Monday morning, we are live from Secrets, Copa Cana Resort and Spa in Punta Cana, Dominican Republic. 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Here's Lenny.

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2: Well, do you have anything to say about my wardrobe here in this beautiful Caribbean paradise?
3: I think you've been looking absolutely fabulous.
4: I have to say, for all the guff that we have been giving you, you have really embraced what is paradise. I mean, the avocado shirt made its appearance last night.
3: Yeah, when we were at dinner.
4: And ladies and gentlemen, history was made. I saw Jim Kerr's legs.
2: Well, we were...
3: We went to the spa.
2: We were in a swimming pool.
4: Yes.
2: I mean, you know.
3: We had some hydrotherapy.
2: They wouldn't let me go in with my regular...
3: Yeah, that was the one
2: pants.
3: Exception.
4: You
3: yeah.
4: did... You
3: so
4: did.
3: Don't get used to it.
4: Yeah. He did show up at first with long pants.
2: Well, we are at Cap Cana, which is a beautiful resort, Secrets Cap Cana. In the Dominican Republic. You can hear the wind in the background. Mm-hmm. The wind is coming in off the Caribbean right now as we speak, which is about, I would say the shore is, 50 yards away from where we're sitting?
3: Sounds about right.
4: Yeah, I've never done
2: at the moment
4: radio this close to ocean.
3: Me neither. I don't think so.
2: And it is, that's right, we're on the ocean side. This is the east...
4: Yes.
2: The east side of the Dominican Republic, the east side of the island of Hispaniola. So the sunrise, when it takes place, should be rather dramatic.
3: I can't wait.
4: I did not even think about that.
2: That should be right behind us when the sun is coming up.
3: It's going to be like the golden hour.
4: You know what's great? I've never once used the compass app on my phone, and now I will.
3: Oh, wow. I love the compass app.
2: It's going to be pretty terrific.
3: Have no sense of direction.
2: Now, what are we doing here? Well, we are enjoying ourselves, but we're also going to be providing you with an opportunity to win trips to this beautiful resort, 4 days and three nights and $1,000. Worth of airfare, and the first chance to win will come up
4: at 7:40 this morning with our backwards tune.
2: Yeah.
3: Ooh.
2: And the backward tune, well, you know, I guess there's a theme going on, so that should give you a little bit of a clue. That well, you just heard one of the cats in the background.
3: We have a new fan.
4: We have a new
3: feline fan.
4: Our live audience here are some cats.
2: There are a lot of cats.
4: So, but in a good way. They've been very
2: there are a lot of cats. I've met a lot of cats.
3: Yeah. One of them just jumped in the water.
2: Around.
4: Yeah, one just jumped in the water. This has just been fantastic. But yeah, you know, the theme this week might have something to do with the fact that I've been here all this time in paradise.
2: Now it's going to be in New York, New Jersey. Cloudy and very humid. Scattered showers and thunderstorms are likely throughout the day today.
4: Perfect.
2: High 81. A flood watch is in effect until 8 o'clock tonight. Then clear and 67 tonight. Temperature in Midtown Manhattan right now.
3: 75.
2: And right here in the Dominican Republic, in Punta Cana, the temperature as we speak, 75 degrees, of course, in Manhattan.
3: It's 80 here.
2: And right here it's 80.
3: Yeah.
2: As we begin this new day together at 5:11 here at Q 104.3.
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1: Today, and some areas seeing some heavy rain and flash flooding affecting some roads like Route 208 and Hawthorne, New Jersey, and northbound between Utter Ave and Goffle Road, so be extra careful out there. Some construction pretty much cleared when it comes to the bridges and tunnels. Looking at the Holland inbound, though, exit 3, Varick Street in Brooklyn closed for construction until further notice. And Garden State Parkway between exit 132 and the Colonial Rest Area in Island, 3 left lanes are blocked because of a crash. I'm Kristen Marks on Q104.3.
2: 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And here is Pink Floyd.

0: Anyway, Pink Floyd and Money here at Q104.3. He is wearing his flamingo shirt today.
1: Yeah, of course I am.
0: And he's going to do the shout-outs in his flamingo shirt in just a few minutes. And he was planning on doing it in the pool, but right now it's like dark.
2: Yeah. It's really dark.
0: The sun has yet to rise. We can't even actually see the pool because it's not lit up because people are sleeping right now.
2: Right.
0: Here as we are broadcasting live from Secrets Kapkana Resort and Spa. But later this morning, he has promised that he will at least perform some of his duties from the pool.
1: Yeah, I haven't figured out exactly which yet. I might have to do the contest from the pool.
0: Okay.
1: When you're talking about how long the backwards. Actually, wait. No. Phones, microphone. All right, we'll figure it out.
2: We'll figure it out.
0: Yeah, we'll figure it out.
2: At some point, Trevor will be in the pool.
0: Anyway, we have lots of ways for you to win lots of great prizes here at Q104.3, including a trip to Secrets Kapkana Resort and Spa, which is where we are right now in Futakana in the Dominican Republic. That'll be 7:40 this morning.
1: Yes.
0: 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And you get $1,000 airfare along with your 4 days, 3 nights. But we also have a chance for you to get a grand in your hand every workday. 9 chances. The first opportunity for you comes this morning at 9:30 with Maria. 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Okay?
1: It's just that simple.
2: Not
0: so
2: too bad.
0: Keep listening to get a grand in your hand from New York's rock station, Q104.3. I hope you're able to experience the tropical breeze with us this morning.
2: It's lovely, though. It feels great.
0: I mean, it feels great. I hear the rumbling. You're getting
2: blowing our papers around.
0: You're getting rumbling out of your radio speakers this morning or your phone or however it is you're accessing the show, but it actually feels really good.
1: So what I need you to do, really, is just close your eyes, hear Jim's voice and the wind, and correct me if I'm wrong, don't look out your windows this morning. Just be with us in your mind.
2: Right. Yeah, it's stormy out there.
1: Because I believe it's a little wet out there.
0: It's 5:24 at the...
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14: Alternate side parking and meters are in effect in some areas, seeing some flash flooding because of heavy rains, including, and that's definitely affecting some roads out there, like Route 208 in Hawthorne, New Jersey, which is closed on the northbound side between Utter Ave and Goffel Road because of flooding. Route 17 southbound in Ridgewood, only one lane is open by Racetrack Road because of the weather, and got some other incidents out there to look out for, including a crash on the Van Wyck northbound at Main Street in Queens. The right lane is blocked. The Deegan northbound approaching Fordham Road, one lane is blocked. That's in the Bronx because of a crash. And in Jersey, 80 eastbound after exit 47 in Parsippany, one lane is blocked because of a crash. I'm Kristen Marks on Q104.3.
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0: 3.3. Whitesnake before that. Here I go again. We're live from Secrets Cap Cana Resort and Spa in Punta Cana in the Dominican Republic. 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Right now, are you ready, Trev?
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3: Woohoo!
1: Happy Monday. It's Ken Sharp, Local 164, IBEW. I'm working at Hackensack Hospital. I would like to give a shout-out to all my local bros and sisters. Let's see, we got little Kelly, the lunch lady at Bosie's checking in. Shout out Plumbers One, business agent, Big Bob Murray, Plumbers Local 2. That's Mel Goldsmith and Peep running that from the Pelham Bay Diner. Frank Martello to Plumber Alan Rothman. We're big with the plumbers this morning, Jim. They're all listening. Luca the Boxer, Plumbers Local 1, Chris Lang, Double V at Par Plumbing. Shout out to the whole entire morning show, everyone. Shout out to everyone in the morning show making everyone's morning better. That's Jack from 638. Floyd the Dawn Plumber. Local 638 Steam Figures. That's from Jack 638 as well. Man, he's just shouting out everybody this morning. Buenos dias, morning show. Praying everyone's okay with the wildfires. Shout out to my cousin Patricia and daughter who are safe. That's Teresa from Chelsea. Have a fabulous time down there. That's Chris and the kitties in Lebanon.
4: Meow.
1: Good morning to my brother, sister, wife, Sarah from Manhattan, Local 891 IUOE with NYC Schools. Thank you, Jim, Trevor, Kristen, for getting us going this morning. Have a great day. Be safe. Patrick from the Bronx. Robert the Glazier from Mattsmith checking is heading to Valley Stream. Shout out to all of you guys. Stay dry, soggy. Stay dry because it's soggy out there. So jealous of you guys. Have fun. Be safe. Jim, come back with those tan legs. Love you guys. Fiona the Dawn Runner, loving the music, you guys, and loving you as always. Well, thank you very much. Good meowing Monday morning.
4: Meow.
1: It's Cheryl and my pooch Casey.
4: Ruff, ruff, ruff.
1: Soggy Hicksville. Hello to all morning crew listeners. Don't know about you, but I'm jealous of our morning team down in the DR. Be careful with the sun while there. It's especially strong. Everyone have an awesome day. Love you guys. Woof, woof.
4: Ruff, ruff.
1: Don from Monroe going to work in the city. South Brunswick. Shout out to my son Dylan going into the city today as well. Went house hunting this weekend. Very frustrating. Still not looking for looking forward to it, but we're still looking, says Frank Fulbicelli. We got to find Frank a house, Jim. We got to help him get. He's leaving Staten Island.
3: It takes
1: from
3: a while sometimes. That's okay,
1: yeah,
3: Frank.
1: It took me like a whole year.
3: Look at Trevor.
1: Yeah, it took forever. Looks like you guys are having a nice time. Enjoy Alice and her two Brooklyn Westies, Harley and Rocky. And
4: ruff.
1: You could follow us and see everything that we're doing on our Instagram page and Facebook at Q1043. Mm-hmm. Shout out to Francis Ford Coppola. I don't know why it's just randomly a shout out for that. Good morning, Sam and Gianni, Low Branch DPW CWA, Local 1075, raking the beaches. Yes, we all wish we were there, especially since it's going to rain this week and raining right now. Have a great time and a few Amstels for me. let's see.
0: Presidentes.
1: There are Presidentes,
3: yes,
1: here.
3: Presidentes is what we drink down here.
1: Yes. Let's see. Hollywood Drive to 1345 6th Ave wants to make sure that I stay hydrated, but I don't overdo it. Thank you so much to you. Enjoy the trip to the DR. Hope the weather's there is better than here, says Eddie Pans. Ernie Cabelson's checking in with all of his friends. Jim, Trevor, Chris, good morning. It's Jack, Local 1549, wishing you all to have a good time on that tropical island at Secrets, where my wife and I will be here there in May celebrating my birthday.
3: Oh, awesome.
0: That's great.
1: Yeah, you know what song would describe that place that you're broadcasting from? Gontropo, I don't knew I was going to say that wrong, by George Harrison. Have fun under the sun and enjoy a warm ocean. Yours truly, Jack from Brooklyn. It's a stormy Monday here, wishing we were with you. That's Doug working from home, Jimco Valve. And I'm working from home in this downpour, but you're broadcasting from the beach. Not fair. That's Chipper and Dayton. Bob Valentino of Hackensack gives a shout out to my dearest friend, Linda Chef from Maryland. She stayed with me this past week, and now she's back home. I had a great time with Linda. Is this the new Kevin and Steph?
3: Oh.
1: That's the question. Is it Bob and Linda now? Frankie Kenzie in Oceanside.
0: I think Linda was a school friend visiting.
1: Well, then they're rekindling the love, Jim.
0: Well, I think she's a school friend visiting, is what I remember from last week.
3: Oh.
1: Phil on his way to work. Shout out to all kind Edison workers. Bob came from Benson Nurse, headed to North Shore Animal League. Upstate Steve saying, here's the start to another wet and wild weekend. A rainy Monday. Ugh, Nancy Donato of Bayside. Please tell Sharon Bear how very sorry I am. It's Sharon the Dawn Walker from Bayside. Sharon Bear's checking in on the way to the gym. Shout out to all my work buddies. Eddie John Carroll lifting LB Electric. And it's Mike from Bayside checking in.
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1: All tent side parking and meters in effect for today. Looking at the Holland inbound, a stall has one lane blocked now. Also, Varick Street in Brooklyn by exit 3 closed for construction until further notice. On Staten Island, the West Shore Expressway northbound at Victory Road, the fire department is reporting that all lanes are blocked because of an overturned vehicle. And some areas seeing heavy rain and flash flooding. Some roads definitely affected, like Route 208 in Hawthorne, New Jersey. Now, just one lane is open northbound between Utter Ave and Goffel Road because of flooding. Route 17 southbound in Ridgewood is closed by Racetrack Road because of flooding. I'm Kristen Marks on Q104.3.
2: And we're still sitting outside in the dark, but any second now, sunrise will occur. And if you take a look behind you, you can see the first signs.
1: Yes.
2: You know, there's a slight tinge of pink that is appearing in the dark sky off in the distance, and it looks like it's just going to be a sunrise to remember.
1: Yeah.
2: And that is happening in just a moment. And pretty soon you'll be able to see your computer keyboard.
1: I know. I can't wait.
2: We've been in the dark time.
3: We've been doing the show by candlelight.
1: Seriously.
2: Except that we didn't have any candles.
1: We have lamps. These lamps are really cute.
2: But we're at Secrets. We're live from Secrets Cop Cana. And we have an opportunity for you to win a trip today at 7:40, but that's going to be continuing on for the next 2 weeks.
3: Yep.
1: Yeah.
2: From Q104.3. Right now, let's hear some Santana. Let's get

0: Well, the sun is beginning its ascent.
1: Oh, it's beautiful.
0: It's just a gorgeous sunrise, isn't it?
1: Oh, fantastic.
2: Every second it's getting better.
1: It could be worse, you know?
0: I know. No, it looks beautiful. And look how close we are to the beach.
1: I know. Now we can see it.
0: The beach is right there. It's right there. It's like 40 feet behind us. Maybe even less. What do you say, Trev?
2: I say all you have to do is take a quick shortcut through the pool and we'll be right there.
0: Well, yeah, if you could go through the pool, it would take you, what?
2: Probably about 2 seconds.
0: Well, maybe 10 to 12 seconds, let's be realistic.
2: I think you're a good swimmer.
1: I think, you
2: get
1: know,
2: there quick.
1: Regardless, it's really close.
0: Anyway, it's going to be a beautiful day here at Secrets Cap Cana in the Dominican Republic. Unfortunately, another rainy day in New York City. It's time for the first edition of Q News and Traffic. And here is Kristen Marks.
1: Thank you, Jim. It's 76 degrees on this Monday, August 3rd. New York City is bracing for flash flooding as storms move through the area. Flash flooding is the main concern, making way for a messy morning commute. Showers are expected throughout the day with heavy rain picking up into the evening hours. Mourners in New Jersey gathered along the Passaic River over the weekend to remember the children who drowned last week. The ACLU is filing claims against ICE in New York and New Jersey, along with 15 other states. An investigation is underway after up to 5 people were shot in Yonkers. New York City Mayor Zohran Mamdani is extending the deadline for homeowners to appeal the controversial pied à terre tax. A New York City education official is stepping down as Mayor Zohran Mamdani gets ready to launch a new free 2K program. New Yorkers will have a chance to enter a lottery to camp in New York City parks. Police in Idaho say an armed Good Samaritan and an off-duty state trooper likely saved lives during a deadly shooting at an In-N-Out Burger in the city of Twin Falls Saturday. Washington Governor Bob Ferguson says he spoke with President Trump about the devastating Spokane area wildfires, which have destroyed hundreds of homes. More than 60,000 people have been evacuated. President Trump says another round of talks with Iran will start today. Trump halted new airstrikes on Iran ahead of the planned talks, although he did not disclose where they would be held. The president is slamming the Justice Department's decision to drop charges against a former Olympian accused of damaging Washington, D.C.'s reflecting pool, saying the case was obviously vandalism and that major damage was done. Google is shutting down an AI tool that lets people create fake images on Google Earth. A recent WallaHub study finds that the happiest city in the U.S. is Fremont, California. The study looked at factors like income, mental well-being, physical health, and social connections. And Phil Collins is revealing he came close to death in 2024 as a result of his alcohol issues. Checking Q104.3 traffic, alternate side parking and meters are in effect for today. Looking at the bridges and tunnels, not too bad. Holland inbound does have a stall that has all lanes blocked. On Staten Island, there's an overturned vehicle on the West Shore Expressway northbound at Victory Road. 2 lanes are blocked there. And again, some flash flooding effect areas, including Route 208 in Hawthorne, New Jersey, which is looks like it was closed earlier on the northbound side between Utter Ave and Goffle Road, but I believe that at least 1 or 2 lanes are getting by. Route 17 southbound in Ridgewood is reduced to 1 lane by Racetrack Road because of flooding. Q Sports: the Mets lost to the Marlins 2-0 in their series finale at Citi Field. The Yankees captured their rubber match against the Cubs after collecting a 2-1 victory at Wrigley Field. The Q104 forecast: cloudy and very humid with scattered showers and thunderstorms likely throughout the day. A flood watch is in effect until 8 p.m., high near 81. Tonight becoming clear, low 67. Tomorrow, a mix of clouds and sun, less humid, high 85. 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

0: about 90 minutes for your chance to win a trip to Secrets Cap Cana Resort and Spa, which is where we are in the Dominican Republic right now in Punta Cana.
1: Yep.
0: I'm a little bit, shall we say, I'm experiencing something other than my usual morning routine.
2: Yeah.
0: Being that I'm sitting outdoors on the beach. We just saw the sunrise over the water, and I'm having a glass, in an actual glass, by the way, not a paper cup, which is what I'm usually
2: Well,
0: what I usually have in the studio. I have a glass here of fresh pineapple juice.
2: Ooh. Well, we're in an upscale place, so you deserve a real glass. Ah, looks delicious.
0: It's really, really good.
1: See, it's kind of like the whole juice bar yesterday. I don't know if you guys saw one of the for breakfast. There was a whole juice bar. Everything was dedicated to like seven different types of juices. I saw green juice, and I thought of you, Jim, because I know.
2: I missed the juice bar.
1: There's a whole juice bar.
0: Well, there's a whole bunch of different juices
2: right inside.
0: Okay. Inside there. They're all in these carafes, and I thought I'd have some pineapple juice, and I had one glass, and I said, I'm going to have another, so.
2: I have some yogurt and really fresh-looking granola.
0: This is number two. And, look, and I know that the weather is lousy in New York City today.
2: Yeah, I'm sorry, everybody.
0: You know, and it's kind of a drag for you to be dealing with scattered showers and thunderstorms and a flood watch, and it's cloudy and very humid.
2: Yeah.
0: And we're sitting here on the beach. It's a bit windy. You can hear the wind, and it's like, oh, you guys get to be at the beach. But the whole idea of being here is because we're going to be giving away trips for the next 2 weeks.
2: Mm-hmm.
1: You got to think about it right now. Ignore what you visually see. Just close your eyes with us and hear the wind. And just picture yourself here at the beach with us.
2: Yeah, we're here for...

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1: Alternate side parking and meters in effect for today. GWB inbound upper 25 to 30 minute delays into the city now. There is a disabled tractor trailer taking up the right lane under the apartments. Lower 10 to 15. Lincoln looking pretty good. Holland inbound, that stall has been cleared. 35 to 40 minute delays though from the New Jersey Turnpike. 40 to 45 from routes 1 and 9. Got an overturned vehicle on the West Shore Expressway northbound at Victory Boulevard on Staten Island. Two lanes are blocked and some roadways affected by flash flooding, including Route 17 southbound and Ridgewood. And the roadway is reduced to one lane on the southbound side, I should say. Northbound, the right lane is blocked. And in Morris County, Route 513 is closed in both directions between Morris and Union Streets and Dover because of flooding. I'm Kristen Marks on Q104.3.
2: 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Here's ELO.

0: 103, Jim Crow Rock and Roll Morning Show. That's us, and we're in the Dominican Republic on working vacation at Secrets Cap Cana. We're broadcasting live from, well, kind of poolside with a beach right there.
1: Yeah, poolside and beachside.
0: Yeah, we're in this...
1: I can't believe we're here.
0: Right here.
1: I'm sorry for all of you back home, but...
0: And we have your chance to win your own four-day trip for two. Just stick your toes in the beautiful Sugar Sand Beach and relax at the adults-only all-inclusive resort. Just keep listening for all the fun, live from Secrets.
1: Yes.
0: Cap Cana. You know, this is the only all-inclusive AAA five-diamond resort in the Dominican Republic. It's the only one.
1: The only one. Ugh.
0: And we're giving away our first trip at 7:40 this morning.
1: And it lives up to its name.
0: And we'll hear from one of our new friends here who is going to explain a lot of stuff about this resort that you ought to know about. And that'll be coming up in just a little while here at Q104.3.
2: Thank you, guys.
0: Trevor was just roaming around the beach.
1: He was. What were you doing over there?
2: I was trying to see, you know, maybe something I'm going to do later for you lovely folks.
1: What did Jim call it? Trevor is going to do a...
2: surprise.
1: A weird, surprise?
2: Yeah, he made it sound like I was going to jump out of a cake, but I'm going to figure something out.
0: Trevor's surprise.
2: You know, but if you guys do want to see things that are happening here, make sure you follow us on Instagram.
1: Yep.
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0: Okay, it's time for the news, and here is Kristen.
1: Thank you, Jim. It's 76 degrees on this Monday, August 3rd. While there are flooding concerns throughout the New York City area, a flood watch is in effect for a good portion of New Jersey, the Hudson Valley, and the city, with 2 to 3 inches of rain per hour possible in some spots throughout the day and early evening. A vigil to mourn the deaths of two children who were swept away by the Passaic River last week drew dozens of people yesterday to the Market Street Bridge in Passaic. The ACLU is filing claims against ICE in New York and New Jersey, along with 15 other states. An investigation is underway after up to 5 people were shot in Yonkers over the weekend. New York City Mayor Zoran Mamdani is extending the deadline for homeowners to appeal the controversial pied-à-terre tax. Health officials on Long Island are alerting residents about a rare tick-borne illness. Police in Idaho say an armed Good Samaritan and an off-duty state trooper likely saved lives during a deadly shooting at an In-N-Out Burger in the city of Twin Falls Saturday, after the two opened fire on the suspect, helping to drive him away from the scene. Washington Governor Bob Ferguson says he spoke with President Trump about the devastating Spokane area wildfires, which have destroyed hundreds of homes. President Trump says another round of talks with Iran will start today. He halted new airstrikes on Iran ahead of the planned talks, although he did not disclose where they would be held. New research suggests limiting sugar for children under the age of 2 may be good for brain health later in life. Ford is recalling over 47,000 F-150 and F-250 pickups over rear camera display screen issues. And Sebastian Bach says he will soon start working on a new album. Checking Q104.3 traffic, alternate side parking, and meters are in effect for today. GWB inbound upper. A disabled tractor trailer is taking up the right lane under the apartment, seeing 25 to 30 minute delays. Upper lower 10 to 15. Lincoln actually looking pretty good. Holland inbound, a stall has been cleared, seeing 35 to 40 minutes from the New Jersey Turnpike, 40 to 45 from routes 1 and 9. On a West Shore Expressway on Staten Island, got an overturned vehicle on the northbound side at Victory Boulevard. That's taking up 2 lanes. And some areas, some roads, seeing some flash flooding because of rains. That's such as Route 208 and Hawthorne, New Jersey, which is closed northbound between Utter Ave and Goffle Road because of flooding. Route 17 southbound in Ridgewood reduced to one lane by Racetrack Road. Northbound, the right lane is blocked. And in Morris County, Route 513 is closed in both directions because of flooding. That's between Morris and Union Streets in Dover. Q Sports: the Mets lost to the Marlins in their series finale at Citi Field. The Yankees captured their rubber match against the Cubs at Wrigley Field. The Q10 forecast: cloudy and very humid with scattered showers and thunderstorms likely throughout the day. High 81. A flood watch is in effect until 8 p.m. for much of the area. Tonight becoming clear. Low 67. I'm Kristen Marks on the Jim Kerr Rock and Roll Morning Show on Q104.3.
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0: life.
1: And we're pleased to welcome Elizabeth Heredia, social media manager here at Secrets Cap Cana in Punta Cana in the Dominican Republic. And before we do anything, I just want to thank you. I want to thank you so much. I felt so out of place walking around this beautiful resort in my long pants. And finally, someone else has arrived who isn't wearing shorts.
2: Yes.
1: So now I feel a little less, you know, conspicuous. And I thank you for that. You know, this is an absolutely beautiful resort, but it's also a spa. What can you tell us about the spa experience?
2: Well, it has a world-class spa. That's my favorite spot in all the resort. We have 18 cabins that can be singles and doubles, not only for couples, but for friends coming together, getaways like mothers, daughters. We receive any type of adults only in this magical place.
1: Yes, and it is a magical place. So, social media manager, you're the one that's responsible for capturing the magic and putting it up so that people all over the world can see it. And you seem to be able to come up with something new almost every day. So how do you do that?
2: Yes, so the place do it itself. I mean, you find breathtaking views in every corner of Secrets Cap Cana. So as you mentioned before, the staff as well do their magic. They always come with something creative just to please our guests. So sometimes we can have like a pool tray inside the main pool with tacos, funny drinks, and people just love that. So everything we do it with passion. And I will say that the staff do it itself. We just need to capture those kind of moments.
1: I met a couple yesterday who are from Cincinnati, Ohio.
2: Oh.
1: And they are here celebrating their 30th wedding anniversary. And they said to me that they saved up for a year to be able to come here because they had been at another Secrets resort before and had such a good experience, and they wanted to come to this one. And I asked them if it met their expectations, and they told me it far surpassed their expectations because they loved their prior experience. But this is kind of mind-blowing.
2: Yeah, I say that being within Cap Cana gives us like an extra touch. Like, we are just 20 minutes away from the airport. We are in a gated community. We have a marina here. We have the biggest water park in all the Caribbean, and golf course, water parks, and so many amenities that will complement the state.
1: Well, thank you so much. How can people access the social media posts that you put up so they can learn more?
2: Oh, please follow us at Secrets Cap Cana. We have Instagram and Facebook. We will be glad to see you.
1: Thank you, Elizabeth. We really appreciate your taking the time to visit with us this morning.
2: Thank you for being here.
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1: Alternate side parking and meters are in effect for today. Looking at the bridges and tunnels, GWB inbound upper seeing 45 to 60 minute delays now getting into the city. Lower 20 to 25, a stall has been cleared mid-span. Lincoln inbound 25 to 30. Holland 30 to 35 from the New Jersey Turnpike. 35 to 40 from routes 1 and 9. 20 minutes now getting over the Cuomo Tap Bridge. Some areas, roads seeing some flooding issues, including Route 208 and Hawthorne. Actually, it's Fairlawn that has one lane blocked in both directions in some areas because of flooding. Route 17 southbound near Ridgewood reduced to one lane by Racetrack Road because of flooding. And in Morris County, Route 513 closed in both directions between Morris and Union Streets in Dover. I'm Kristen Marks on Q104.3.
2: Well, it is 6:49 here at Q104.3. Good morning. We're happy to have you along with us. I've got three doors down for you and then some strange news.

0: I know we're here without you at Secrets Cop Cana in the Dominican Republic, but you can win a trip for two in about 45 minutes right here at Q104.3, and then you will be able to experience what we're experiencing right now. I've got strange news for you here at Q104.3. Something new for your body.
1: Strange news. Hard to believe, but true.
2: Tell me about my body.
3: All right.
0: Well, people have been slathering the sunscreen on where we are here in the Dominican Republic.
3: You need to.
2: Yeah.
0: But Pepsi's latest product is meant to be rubbed all over your body. It's brand new, the Vanilla Slushy Body Scrub and the Wild Cherry Body Wash. Both products were launched first through the TikTok shop on July 31st, but they plan on expanding further. Now, this collection might sound like just another novelty brand collaboration, but Pepsi hooked up with Glamlight. They've been developing body care for years now, and they came up with about 300 product samples. They tested 3,000 fragrance variations before landing on Wild Cherry and Vanilla. It was Pepsi that approached Glamlight to try to bring the collaboration to life. So now we have a situation where instead of simply slapping its logo onto another product, Pepsi translated two of its most recognizable flavors into fragrance, giving fans the chance to smell like Wild Cherry or Vanilla Slushy rather than just drink them.
2: What would you go with, Jim? Are you a Wild Cherry guy or I feel like you're a vanilla.
3: I would go vanilla.
2: You would, yeah. I'm a cherry.
0: I think I'd go with the Wild Cherry, too.
3: Oh, really?
0: The launch continues a growing trend of food and beverage brands branching into beauty. In recent years, the collaborations inspired everything from hot sauce to candy that turns into lip glosses, perfumes, and skincare products.
3: Oh, lip gloss I could see.
0: Now, whether people actually want to smell like Pepsi is another question entirely, but that's part of what makes this interesting and strange news. It's unusual enough to spark conversation. And according to Glamlight, the partnership isn't going to stop there with the body washes and stuff. A Pepsi-inspired makeup collection is already in the works.
3: Oh, so it's makeup that smells like Pepsi?
4: What are you wearing? Flavors? Is that Dior? Is that Victoria's Secret? No.
0: It's Pepsi. I think that's strange news.
3: Yeah, it's a little weird. I might wear the vanilla, though.
0: Here at Q104.3.
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1: Alternate side parking is in effect. So are those meters. GWB inbound upper seeing 45 to 60 minute delays still into the city. Lower 20 to 25. A stall has been cleared mid-span. Lincoln inbound 25 to 30. Holland 30 to 35 from the New Jersey Turnpike. 35 to 40 from routes 1 and 9. 20 minutes getting over the Cuomo Tap Bridge into Westchester on Staten Island. Got that overturned vehicle on the West Shore Expressway that is now blocked at Victory Boulevard in Jersey. 287 northbound approaching exit 8 in Piscataway. Got a crash blocking the shoulder. 78 eastbound, a crash there as well between exits 41 and 43 in Watchung. The left lane is blocked and several roads out there seeing some issues due to flooding from all the rain, including Route 513 in Morris County, closed in both directions between Morris and Union Streets in Dover. I'm Kristen Marks on Q104.3.
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2: On this beautiful Monday morning. Now, I heard from a friend, I just got a text from a friend in Cranford, New Jersey, who says that it sounds like we're having a lot of fun here. 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
3: Yeah, it's bad up there. I'm sorry, all you people back home.
2: We're sorry about that. Here's the Q104 forecast.
4: I'm a little okay.
2: Cloudy and very humid. Scattered showers and thunderstorms are likely throughout the day. High 81. A flood watch is in effect until 8 o'clock tonight. And we have a local temperature for Manhattan?
3: 76.
2: Okay, and it's 80 right now here in the Dominican Republic. And Trevor is missing from the table, but I hear his voice.
3: Hear him.
4: Jim, turn around.
3: Trevor? He's right behind us.
2: Turn around.
4: Jim, turn around. Well, look over here.
2: Oh.
4: Look where I am.
3: He's lying down in a beach chair.
2: And he's on the beach, and he's the first person on the beach.
3: The very first.
2: There's nobody else on the beach but Trevor.
3: He's got the beach to himself. Oh, God, we're in trouble.
2: Trevor, I know you grew up down the shore, but have you ever had a beach to yourself?
4: Now, I'm not going to lie to you. Usually there's some joggers going by. I'm used to some dogs running past. But no, I am the first one here. I put my feet in the sugar sands. I wanted to make sure I got a nice spot so I can get an even tan later. I know we're working, but, you know, I figured I can't just be sitting at that table all day.
2: I put my fingers in the sugar sand yesterday. It felt good between my fingers.
3: You didn't take your shoes off?
2: No, I don't take my shoes off.
3: Oh, yeah, you're Jim Kerr.
4: Jim Kerr has
3: sugar sands. Oh.
4: But I've never had it all to myself before, where I'm just looking out at the sun and the ocean right now, and yeah, there's not a soul around me yet. It's going to be kind of hard to get a coconut drink.
3: Yeah,
4: because you can also get drinks out of coconuts here.
2: I heard you talking about that—a big giant coconut shell with a straw in it.
3: Yeah, we saw people drinking them yesterday.
4: Yeah, I need to drink out of a coconut.
3: It's 3 p.m. or something. But
4: I want to sit here on the beach today and enjoy this. I know I'll come back and finish work, but I couldn't help it.
2: You have to come back because we're doing a contest to give away a trip in about half an hour.
4: Yeah, but so you guys got that.
2: That's going to be the first of that's going to be the first of 10 trips that we're giving away, so you can join us. Well, you won't join us. We'll be back home, but you'll be able to come here to Secrets Cop Cana.
4: Well, that's not true. They could take me. I fit in a suitcase.
3: He's threatening to not come back, Jim. Maybe we should just leave him out there.
2: I know.
3: This could be a blessing in disguise.
2: He keeps saying that this is just the greatest work trip that he's ever been on in his entire life.
3: I second that.
2: You know, it's pretty.
3: Words
2: amazing.
3: Cannot describe this place. It's,
4: you know, and just sitting here staring at the ocean, feeling the sun kiss my skin, and I'm thinking of all our lovely friends at home.
2: Oh, the sun! Listen to how literary he's being. The sun is kissing his skin.
3: Did you put sunscreen on?
4: Oh.
2: Do you have sunscreen on yet?
4: I'm gonna burn.
3: You know, we're all pretty.
4: I don't tan; I burn.
3: Likewise.
2: Yeah, but
3: we're like the palest morning show.
2: But Kristen, you and I are paler than Trevor.
3: That's true.
2: Trevor tans. We don't tan.
3: No, we just turn red.
2: Yeah.
4: I have 25% Italian in me. It comes out from time to time.
3: Well, we both have Scotch, right?
2: Yes.
3: Scottish blood.
2: Northern European.
3: Yep.
2: Northern European. But how is it out there all by yourself?
4: You know, you get worried about coming down to the DR in August. I know that was a concern about the weather, but this breeze, no humidity right now. It's just, it feels so good, Jim.
3: Can feel the breeze from smelling, here too.
2: Actually, the ocean. Our friends who are listening to the radio can hear the breeze.
3: Mm-hmm. We're right by a pool.
4: Oh. You guys are poolside. I'm beachside. And
2: beachside. You're on the beach.
3: By the way, our hotel rooms have their own pool cutouts.
2: Yeah, we'll explain that a little bit later in the morning here at Q104.3. So the first trip. Let me check the time now. Okay, it is 7:10. So in 30 minutes, we give away the first trip when we play a backwards tune for you here at Q104.3. And just checking here, let's see how long the backwards tune is going to be today.
3: Let me guess.
2: She wants to guess.
3: I go three seconds.
2: You are so close. So you're close enough to be the winner. It's 2.9.
3: Oh, off by a tenth of a second.
4: 2.9.

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1: Q104.3 traffic.
2: Alternate side parking is in effect. So are those meters. GWB inbound upper seeing 45 to 60 minute delays. Lower 20 to 25. A stall has been cleared mid-span. Lincoln inbound 25 to 30. Holland 30 to 35 from the New Jersey Turnpike. 35 to 40 from routes 1 and 9. Cuomo Tap Bridge looking pretty good, but seeing 10-minute delays getting from the Garden State Parkway to the bridge. On Staten Island, the West Shore Expressway is being closed intermittently at Victory Boulevard because of that overturned vehicle that's been there for quite some time. Other incidents out there include a crash on 287 northbound approaching exit 8 in Piscataway. Also a crash on 78 eastbound between exits 41 and 43 in Watchung. The left lane is blocked and many areas seeing issues because of flash flooding, including Route 513 in Dover in Morris County. That's closed in both directions between Morris and Union Streets. I'm Kristen Marks on Q104.3.
3: 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Trevor is back from the beach.
4: Fine.
2: Thanks for joining us.
3: While he was on the beach, he became acquainted with the second person to make it to the beach this morning.
4: Yes, his name was Omri. He's from England.
2: Ooh.
4: He wanted to get out early. Third time, Jim, being to the Dominican Republic, and says Secrets is, without a doubt, the best place he's ever stayed.
2: Nice. I can see why.
4: Yeah.
3: So he's from England. I met a couple from England yesterday and had a nice conversation with them, although I must say I had to answer one of the weirdest questions that I've ever been asked.
2: Really?
3: In my entire life.
2: What would that be?
3: Well, you know, we were talking and they asked, you know, where I'm from. And I said, well, I've been living in New York for a long time. And then the guy said, originally? And I said, no, originally, you know, I'm from Detroit. I said, I then asked him, I said, where are you from? And he said, have you ever heard of Liverpool? Now, I'm sorry, but that's like one of the weirdest questions I've ever been asked.
2: What could Liverpool be known for?
4: You know, I don't know where to go from here with that one.
3: But he's from Liverpool. So he has the Liverpudlian accent. And his wife had the posher London accent.
4: Yes.
3: And they love it here.
4: But that's the great part, though, about being here, what I noticed, you know, sometimes people think of like all-inclusive resorts and it's just nothing but honeymooners, and that's not true. We've met so many different groups of people.
2: Oh, yeah.
4: And we've met people who are here for a wedding. We have people here for bachelorette parties. This has been very, very... The vibe here has just been
3: I've met a lot of people here.
2: Yeah.
3: Including people that I meet up with more than just once. You know, it's more than... Oh, pleased to meet you, and then you never see them again. I mean, because then you see them later, acknowledge, and they say hi, and it's, you know...
2: Yeah, you all become fast friends. Yeah, everyone's so friendly here.
3: It's very, very cool. A wonderful, fantastic place. And I'm not... There's no hyperbole involved here.
4: Yeah, no, we don't... It writes itself.
2: Oh, yeah, yeah.
3: This is absolutely the truth. It is...
2: This is the best working vacation I've ever had.
4: Working vacation is such a weird term.
2: It is.
3: It is. So. It is. It's a wonderful place for a holiday.

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1: It was nice to hear Green Day.
2: Yeah.
1: And Holiday. You know, in less than 20 minutes, we're giving away our first trip to Secrets Copcana here in the Dominican Republic. But that's not the only way that you can win today. How about a grand in your hand? Nine chances today.
2: Very simple. Very simple.
1: 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And you can end up with $1,000 from Q104.3. Well, good morning. Welcome to Monday. It is August 3rd already.
3: Yeah.
1: And it's time to check in with Kristen Marks. Is this the first day when you've done your newscast from a beach?
3: I believe so, Jim.
1: In the Caribbean?
3: I believe so. I don't know why I had to think about that, but yes. And it is 73 degrees for those.
1: You got me confused when you seemed to be thinking about it.
2: She was pondering it for a little bit.
3: I have done remote broadcasts in different areas, but yeah, this is by far the best one. But it is 73 degrees for those of you back home in the New York City area on this Monday, August 3rd. Parts of the New York City area are dealing with flash flooding this morning as storms move through the region, making it way for a messy commute. Showers are expected throughout the day, with heavy rain picking up into the evening hours. People in a northern New Jersey community are mourning the deaths of two children who got swept away in the Passaic River last week. More than 100 people came out yesterday to the Market Street Bridge to drop pink and blue petals into the river in memory of the 10-year-olds. The ACLU is filing claims against ICE in New York and New Jersey, along with 15 other states. An investigation is underway after up to five people were shot in Yonkers. No arrests have been made, and a motive is unclear. New York City Mayor Zoran Mamdani is extending the deadline for homeowners to appeal the controversial pied-à-terre tax. A New York City education official is stepping down as Mayor Mamdani gets ready to launch a new free 2K program. New Yorkers will have a chance to enter a lottery to camp in New York City parks. Idaho police say an armed Good Samaritan and an off-duty state trooper likely saved lives during a deadly shooting at an In-N-Out Burger in the city of Twin Falls Saturday, after the two opened fire on the suspect, helping drive him away from the scene. Spokane, Washington remains under a major threat from wildfires. Officials say hundreds of structures have already been reduced to ash and thousands have been ordered to evacuate. President Trump says another round of talks with Iran will start today. Trump halted new airstrikes on Iran ahead of the planned talks, although he did not disclose where they would be held. Louisiana's attorney general says she's going to investigate Dr. Anthony Fauci after Fauci repeatedly invoked the Fifth Amendment during a Senate hearing last week. Google is shutting down an AI tool that lets people create fake images on Google Earth. A recent Wallet Hub study finds that the happiest city in the U.S. is Fremont, California. The study looked at factors like income, mental well-being, physical health, and social connections. And Phil Collins is revealing he came close to death in 2024 as a result of his alcohol issues. Check in Q104.3 traffic. Alternate side parking and meters are in effect for today. Many roads out there seeing issues due to flash flooding, so take extra caution out there if you are driving. GWB inbound upper seeing 45 to 60 minute delays. Lower 20 to 25. Lincoln inbound 25 to 30. Holland 30 to 35 from the New Jersey Turnpike. 35 to 40 from routes 1 and 9. Cuomo Tap Bridge looking okay itself, but 10-minute delays getting to the bridge. West Shore Expressway in Staten Island still being closed intermittently at Victory Boulevard due to an overturned vehicle. Q Sports: and Mets lost to the Marlins in their series finale at Citi Field. The Yankees captured their rubber match against the Chicago Cubs after collecting a victory at Wrigley Field. The Q1 forecast: cloudy and very humid today with scattered showers and thunderstorms likely throughout the day. High 81. A flood watch is in effect until 8 p.m. Tonight becoming clear. Low 67. Looking nicer tomorrow. A mix of sun and clouds. Less humid. High 85. I'm Kristen Marks on the Jim Kerr Rock and Roll Morning Show on Q104.3.
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1: And it's time for a Q104.3 listener to win two tickets to Paradise. Mm. 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
3: Oh, we will.
2: But we saw an amazing Guns N' Roses act at the theater. 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
3: Oh, yeah. 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
2: Yes.
1: And karaoke.
3: Yeah.
1: I mean, just amazing. An amazing experience
2: for you. I'm
1: going to
2: spike the ball.
1: And it's 7:40 right now, so we're going to play the backward tune. You get 2.9 seconds worth. The first caller at 888-872-1043 who can identify that song will be our winner. So, Trevor, get ready to push the button because here we go. Okay.
2: I think it's right on brand.
1: Okay.
3: Absolutely.
1: 888-872-1043. Call us now and good luck.
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1: All chance side parking and meters are in effect today. GWB inbound upper 60 to 75 minutes now into the city. Lower 20 to 25 minute delays. Lincoln inbound 25 to 30. Holland 30 to 35 from the New Jersey Turnpike. 35 to 40 from routes 1 and 9. Cuomo Tap Bridge, 10 minutes getting there from the Garden State Parkway. On Staten Island, still got that overturned vehicle affecting the West Shore Expressway that's being closed intermittently between Arden Ave and Victory Boulevard. Also, 280 westbound in Jersey at exit 10 in West Orange. Got a crash there on 287 northbound approaching exit 8 in Piscataway. A crash there as well. And several roadways out there affected by the rains and flash flooding, including Route 17 southbound in Ridgewood, reduced to one lane between Henry Street and Moonaki Ave. And Morris County, Route 513 closed in both directions because of flooding between Morris and Union Streets in Dover. I'm Kristen Marks on Q104.3.
2: Good morning. It's 7:47 here at Q104.3. And on the phone, we have Deborah from Franklin Square. Good morning, Deborah.
3: I'm so excited.
2: Okay, there you are. I'm so excited. That was a great song by the Pointer Sisters.
1: I'm so excited.
3: Yes.
1: I just can't hide it.
2: Okay, Deborah.
1: Don't tell me to sing.
2: Deborah, I'm going to play the backward tune one more time, okay?
3: Okay.
2: Okay, here we go. Okay, Deborah, that was 2.9 seconds worth of a backward song.
4: Come on, Deborah.
2: What is the song?
3: Welcome to Paradise, Green Day.
5: Welcome to Paradise.
3: Yes. Paradise.
2: That is correct, Deborah.
3: That is my co-worker.
2: Deborah,
3: yes.
2: You get a trip to Paradise. Woo-hoo. Secrets, Cap Cana Resort and Spa, 4 days, three nights, all-inclusive stay for two adults. You'll be in a You'll be in a deluxe room. You'll be able to enjoy all the restaurants and the pools and the spa and the beaches. And
3: Oh my God.
1: I love it, Deborah.
3: Oh my God.
2: This is totally awesome, Deborah.
3: And you, it is totally awesome. With my coworkers.
4: They're cheering in the back for us.
2: And you are our very first winner, Deborah from Franklin Square.
3: Okay. All right.
2: And you're working
3: in
2: East
3: Meadow.
2: You're working in
3: East Meadow. Yes, I am.
2: Okay, well.
3: Yes, I am.
2: Hello, Deborah's coworkers. Thank you so much for giving her.
4: I have a feeling they're all going to be a lot nicer to her today.
2: For all the love and props, Deborah, you stay on the line and we will set you up, okay?
3: Oh, awesome. Okay.
2: All right. Get ready to go shopping for that nice new bathing suit.
3: Okay.
2: Okay, I've got the Rolling Stones for you in the morning here at Q104.3. It's 7:49.
4: Yes!
2: And here's Gimme Shelter.

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1: Well, good morning. That was exciting, giving away the first trip.
2: Yeah.
3: Deborah was awesome.
2: Yeah. You know,
1: the next trip tomorrow morning at 7:40 when we ask you to identify Two for Tuesdays, Twisted Tunes here at Q104.3 so that you can experience this amazing resort, Secrets Cap Cana Resort and Spa.
2: Kristen's 1 foot away from putting her feet up on the table. Like,
1: Kristen's room is adjacent to mine here at the resort. And this morning, coincidentally, at exactly the same moment at 4:30, we both emerged out of the front doors of our rooms. And much to our surprise, we were wearing identical shirts.
2: You guys literally look like Danny DeVito and Arnold Schwarzenegger in Twins.
1: But we did not plan it.
3: We're spending too much time together.
1: We're both wearing our green Q104.3 New York Jets.
3: I mean, they are great shirts.
1: Polo shirts.
2: Your rooms are next to each other. You're dressing together. You guys are both...
3: We have similar colored pants on.
1: Yeah.
2: Are you guys...
3: Are you both wearing glasses. Oh, man.
1: Well...
2: This is why I'm on the opposite side.
3: We always wear glasses.
1: Well, it's time for the news here. It's time for the news here at Q104.3, brought to you by Morgan & Morgan, America's largest injury law firm. And here's Kristen Marks.
3: Thank you, Jim. It's 73 degrees on this Monday, August 3rd. There are flooding concerns throughout the New York City area this morning. A flood watch is in effect for a good portion of New Jersey, the Hudson Valley, and the city, with 2 to 3 inches of rain per hour possible in some spots throughout the day. Some roadways have been dealing with flash flooding. A vigil to mourn the deaths of two children who were swept away by the Passaic River last week drew dozens of people yesterday to the Market Street Bridge in Passaic. Sorry, I'm having mouse issues. There we go. The ACLU, guaranteed human, everybody. The ACLU is filing dozens of claims against ICE in a number of states, including New York and New Jersey, alleging ICE agents used excessive force and racial profiling and made unlawful arrests. An investigation is underway after up to 5 people were shot in Yonkers. No arrests have been made and a motive is unclear. New York City Mayor Zohran Mamdani is extending the deadline for homeowners to appeal the controversial Pied a Terre tax. Health officials on Long Island are alerting residents about a rare tick-borne illness. Police in Idaho say an armed Good Samaritan and an off-duty state trooper likely saved lives during a deadly shooting at an In-N-Out Burger in the city of Twin Falls Saturday. Washington Governor Bob Ferguson says he spoke with President Trump about the devastating Spokane area wildfires, which have destroyed hundreds of homes. More than 60,000 people have been evacuated. President Trump says another round of talks with Iran will start today. He halted new airstrikes on Iran ahead of the planned talks, though he did not disclose where they would be held. Trump is slamming the Justice Department's decision to drop charges against a former Olympian accused of damaging D.C.'s reflecting pool, saying the case was obviously vandalism and that major damage was done. New research suggests limiting sugar for children under the age of 2 may be good for brain health later in life. Ford is recalling over 47,000 F-150 and F-250 pickups over rear camera display screen issues. And the biggest weekend in box office history is officially in the books. Spider-Man Brand New Day climbed to the top of the charts with a $355 million debut, making it the second largest opening weekend on record. Checking Q104.3 traffic, alternate side parking and meters are in effect today. Again, many roadways out there affected by flash flooding because of all the rain, so take extra caution out there on the roads if you're driving. GWB inbound upper 60 to 75 minute delays into the city, lower 20 to 25, Lincoln inbound 25 to 30, Holland inbound 30 to 35 from the New Jersey Turnpike, 35 to 40 from routes 1 and 9, about 10 minutes getting to the Cuomo Tap Bridge at this time. Q Sports, the Mets lost to the Marlins in their series finale at Citi Field. The Yankees captured their rubber match against the Cubs after collecting a victory at Wrigley Field. The Q1 forecast, cloudy and very humid with scattered showers and thunderstorms likely throughout the day, high 81. A flood watch is in effect until 8 p.m. Becoming clear tonight, low 67. 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
2: 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I'm doing... Look at what's behind us. You actually work here.
3: I do. I actually work in this beautiful paradise.
2: This is where you come to work every day.
3: Every day.
2: This is like your office.
3: Yes, this is.
2: Nancy is the group sales manager at Secrets Cap Cana. And that's a pretty complicated job. A group sales manager, because you have to put everything together for groups of people to make sure that everything flows very, very smoothly. Because when people come here, it's as a group. It's usually because there's a very important event happening in their life that they'll want to remember forever.
3: Yeah, it's like a company making dreams for their customers, employers. So we have to work together to make everything happen in the best way possible. It's a lot of work behind the scenes, but we work as a team together to make it everything right, so everyone can enjoy and bring home a really nice memory from their trip.
2: Well, this is a beautiful, beautiful place, and I'm sure, I mean, it doesn't take a genius to figure this out, and I'm not a genius. There are probably a lot of weddings here.
3: Oh my gosh, yeah. We have 6 wedding locations. We have 3 beach locations, and we have 2 gardens and a ballroom. That makes perfect locations for people to get married with this beautiful view. The gardens oversee, some of them oversee the pool and the ocean. The other one is more private, so it's amazing. Like anything that you want to create in your event, it's going to be amazing for anyone.
2: And Nancy, you have a lot of restaurants here at the resort.
3: Yes.
2: But for special events, you create special menus and have special catering, right?
3: Correct. We have our menu have created like a really nice experience for our guests to enjoy food. So we have like buffet menus, plated menus, canapés that everyone can enjoy. It's a special menu that was designated only for events, with the best options that we have in terms of meats, vegetables, like trying to put everything that is local from the community for people to enjoy their events and food here.
2: And it's not just romantic weddings that take place here that fall under the purview of your department. There are sales meetings, corporate events, special corporate incentive packages where maybe the top salespeople of the year get a week here at this beautiful resort.
3: Yeah. So a part of the weddings, we also have a business niche, which is mostly for incentive groups, but also corporate. We have meetings. We have a ballroom, a big ballroom of 9,400 square feet that accommodates up to 400 people in a banquet style. That give us the opportunity to have like many locations for people to enjoy either their event or their incentive trip at our property.
2: What about family or class reunions?
3: We also do that kind of things. We have many social groups that comes. You know, we have like different seasons within the year. So we have like corporate and incentive, but we also have social groups of families that comes to celebrate many things, you know. Anniversaries, birthdays, family reunions, even religious groups comes to our property for them to enjoy together. So we try to give them the experience to have a private function either at the beach or have a private dinner. We have some of them making experiences during the afternoon. So we have like beach Olympics or a morning yoga. We have everything for them to enjoy their visit at our property.
2: And Nancy, we're going to be giving away some trips to listeners.
3: Oh, that's so nice.
2: 4 days, 3 nights, and $1,000 for airfare.
3: That's
2: and
3: so nice.
2: I knew when I came here, Nancy, that I was going to a very, very nice place.
3: You are.
2: But I had no idea how nice
3: it was going to be, right?
2: I mean, it's kind of overwhelming.
3: Yeah.
2: You know, I've been to really nice resorts before. I mean, quite frankly, this place is kind of mind-blowingly great.
3: It is. It is. I'm excited for those people that is going to get that prize.
2: Well, Nancy, thank you so much for visiting with us this morning here at
3: Q104.3. Thank you so much for having me.
2: And what a great job to have, making people happy.
3: Oh, my gosh. It's the best. I love my job. I love working here in this property. And I love living in Punta Cana. So you're more than welcome to come whenever you want.
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1: Alternate sign parking is in effect. So are those meters. GWB inbound upper 60 to 75 minute delays getting into the city. Lower 20 to 25. Lincoln inbound 25 to 30. Holland 30 to 35 from the New Jersey Turnpike. 35 to 40 from routes 1 and 9. 10 minutes getting from the Garden State Parkway to the Cuomo Tap Bridge at this time. Got a crash on the West Side Highway southbound at Christopher Street to look out for. Also on the BQE in Brooklyn westbound at Cadman Plaza. West Shore Expressway on Staten Island northbound. Two lanes blocked due to an overturned vehicle between Arden Ave and Victory Boulevard. And a lot of roadways out there affected by flooding, including routes 1 and 9 southbound in Jersey City, which is closed between Charlotte Circle and Newark Avenue. I'm Kristen Marks on Q104.3.
2: It's 8:18. Good morning. Another rainy day in New York City. This is one of Kristen's favorite karaoke tunes. It's Pat Benatar. Ooh. 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
1: And we are here overlooking a pool and a beach. Mm-hmm. And let's all just be quiet for just a second.
2: Okay.
1: Okay, hear that? As it goes by the microphone, it makes it sound. I just wanted to explain because you've been hearing the sound. It makes it sound like there's gale force winds, but it's actually a gentle breeze.
2: Oh, it feels lovely.
1: But when it hits the microphone, it just, you know, it does that.
2: It's definitely not like the weather it is back home.
1: So we gave away a trip a little less than an hour ago, and we've got a trip a day for 2 weeks.
3: Yeah, that sounds good. Let's just... Trips are awesome.
1: That we're giving away here at Q104.3 so that our friends will be able to experience Secrets Cop Cana Resort and Spa for themselves. 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
3: This is great.
1: 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We have strange news coming up just a little while here at Q104.3, and also Trevor promised us earlier in the morning that he was going to jump into the pool.
2: Oh, that's right.
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2: Thank you, Jim. It's 74 degrees on this Monday, August 3rd. A flood watch is in effect for a good portion of New Jersey, the Hudson Valley, and New York City, with 2 to 3 inches of rain per hour possible in some spots throughout the day and into the evening. Some roadways have been dealing with flash flooding in areas like Patterson and Montclair. People in a North Jersey community are mourning the deaths of two children who got swept away in the Passaic River last week. More than 100 people came out yesterday to the Market Street Bridge to drop pink and blue rose petals into the river in memory of the 10-year-olds. The ACLU is filing dozens of claims against ICE in a number of states, including New York and New Jersey, alleging agents used excessive force and racial profiling and made unlawful arrests. The search is on for three suspects wanted in connection with a violent home invasion in the Highbridge section of the Bronx late last week. An investigation is underway after up to five people were shot in Yonkers. No arrests have been made and a motive is unclear. Police in Hillsdale, New Jersey are asking residents to stay inside and be on the lookout after a black bear was spotted on the west side of town yesterday. Police are reminding residents not to approach or try to follow the bear. President Trump says another round of talks with Iran will start today, even as Iran denies such a meeting is taking place. It all comes after Trump halted new airstrikes on Iran over the weekend, citing fresh talks. Acting Attorney General Todd Blanche says the Trump administration has agreed to scrap its nearly $2 billion anti-weaponization fund after weeks of negotiations with senators. This just days before the Senate Judiciary Committee is set to vote on Blanche's nomination for Attorney General. Idaho police say an armed Good Samaritan and an off-duty state trooper likely saved lives during a deadly shooting at an In-N-Out Burger in the city of Twin Falls Saturday. Spokane, Washington remains under a major threat from wildfires. Officials say hundreds of structures have already been reduced to ash and thousands have been ordered to evacuate. A recent Wallet Hub study finds that the happiest city in the U.S. is Fremont, California. And actor Vincent Pastore, best known for his role on HBO's The Sopranos, is dead at the age of 80. His death was announced Saturday. Checking Q104.3 traffic, alternate side parking and meters are in effect for today. Again, flooding is causing some concerns on some roadways, so be careful out there as we're getting hit by heavy rains. Well, not we, but those of you back home. Sorry to rub that in. GWB inbound upper 60 to 75 minute delays into the city. The right lane is blocked with a stall on the New Jersey side. Lower 20 to 25. Lincoln inbound 25 to 30. Holland inbound 30 to 35 from the New Jersey Turnpike, 35 to 40 from routes 1 and 9. Cuomo Tap Bridge about 10 minutes getting to that. West Shore Expressway northbound on Staten Island. Two lanes now blocked between Arden Ave and Victory Boulevard due to an overturned vehicle. Q Sports, the Mets lost to the Marlins in their series finale at Citi Field. The Yankees captured their rubber match against the Cubs after collecting a victory at Wrigley Field. The Q10 forecast, cloudy and very humid with scattered showers and thunderstorms likely throughout the day. High 81. A flood watch is in effect until 8 p.m. Tonight, becoming clear, low 67. Looking nicer tomorrow, a mix of clouds and sun, less humid, high 85. 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
1: I just want to tell you a little bit more about this amazing place that we've been.
2: I mean,
3: so amazing.
2: I can't sit down anymore.
1: The past few days at. They have 7 specialty restaurants here.
2: Yeah. Yes.
1: But that's not all. They've got an international buffet, cafe, grill, multiple bars and lounges. And guess what?
2: What?
1: You don't need reservations.
3: No.
2: No, you don't. It's great. Okay. You just walk up.
1: You know what else?
3: What?
1: 24-hour room service.
3: Oh, I did that yesterday. It was amazing.
2: I have to say, multiple things have been ordered at different times of the day. It's quick, it's hot, and it tastes delicious.
3: The most important things.
1: And the world-class secret spa, we're going to talk about that tomorrow because I had the first spa experience of my entire life
2: Jim
1: yesterday.
2: Jim Kerr's spa experience.
3: And we got to witness that.
1: So we'll talk about that. Well,
3: it was so amazing.
1: I think you could tell I was enjoying
3: myself. Oh, yeah. You were
1: lot.
3: So happy.
2: Oh, it's like we kid got riding a roller coaster for the first time.
1: And in just a moment, right after the birthdays and the calendar, Trevor's going to jump into the pool.
2: Yeah, this is taking too long.
1: Right before spring goes. Well, this is quick. You'd be mad at me if I didn't mention that it was James Hetfield's birthday.
3: Oh, yeah.
1: And it's Spinderella's birthday and Martin Sheen's and Martha Stewart and John Landis and Isaiah Washington and Tom Brady. It's National Friendship Day, National Watermelon Day. I just had watermelon juice.
3: I had that yesterday.
2: It is so hydrating.
1: And it's National Grab Some Nuts Day.
3: Oh,
1: now,
3: thank God.
1: Are you ready?
2: That's how we're going to end me jumping into the pool.
1: Are you ready to go jump into the pool?
2: It's taking too long.
1: Okay, you've got to.
3: All right, make sure you take off the headphones.
1: Yeah, remove all the electrical.
3: Drop the microphone.
1: Remove all the electrical equipment. And we'll try to capture the sound.
3: Yes.
1: As you go into the pool.
3: All right, we will
1: ready?
3: Stop talking.
1: Okay, Trevor takes the first dip of the morning.
2: I'll see you guys on the other side.
1: Live on the air.
3: He did it with the Q104.3 shirt on too.
1: How was that?
4: That was refreshing.
1: Okay.
4: I feel refreshed.
1: All right.
3: I can't wait to follow suit.
1: All right, it's time for Strange News here at Q104.3. I have some really weird stories here.
3: Hmm.
1: Sexy ones.
3: Strange News, hard to believe but true. All right.
1: But first we go to New Jersey. This one's not so sexy, and you may have seen photos in the newspaper or on television of the New Jersey police officer dressing up as a shrub.
3: I did not see that.
1: Oh, he's standing by the side of the road, and he looks like a shrub. And that is to catch distracted drivers.
3: To Google this.
1: He's got fake foliage. He looks really, really real. And the way that it works is he catches the license plates of people who are driving distracted, like messing with their phones. Then he radios ahead to another officer who's stationed just up the street and pulls them over. One of these traps last week caught 74 distracted drivers in 6 hours.
3: Oh, my God.
1: Now, some critics wonder if there's some sort of rule against trickery like this.
3: Yeah.
1: But there's not. And for what it's worth, in New Jersey, if you violate the state's hands-free law, the fine can go up to $600.
3: Yeah.
1: And after 3 strikes, you can have your license suspended for 90 days.
3: Not good.
1: But, you know, they look like, did you look? Oh, you
3: looked
1: up the picture.
3: It kind of looks like Bigfoot and a shrub combined.
1: It does have kind of a Bigfoot look.
3: Yep.
1: Okay, in the United Kingdom,
3: amazing.
1: A swingers club in a small English village is for sale. Also offers pole dancing and live shows, as well as people getting together to do whatever it is that they do at Swingers Club.
3: Yeah.
1: It's called Chunky Muffins.
4: No, not Chunky Muffins!
1: And a recent survey says that nearly half of U.S. workers have sex on the job.
3: How many? Half?
1: Nearly half.
3: Nearly half.
1: Nearly
3: that's
1: half.
3: It?
1: Now, that's it? That's it? What do you know that I don't know? Here was my take on it. If this survey were taken in the 60s, the 70s, the 80s, maybe into the 90s, I might believe it. But
3: my lips are sealed.
1: But in this century, I just don't.
2: No?
1: I don't see it.
3: Oh.
2: Well, apparently me and you are going home way too early.
1: Unless all the fun is going on when I'm not around.
2: No wonder why Ken plays such a long 5 at 5.
3: These are people who admit to having sex on the job.
1: These are people who admit to having sex on the job.
3: All right, that makes more sense.
1: And this would, this, what? You think it's
3: not
1: more
3: counting
1: than
3: the
1: half?
3: People who do it and don't admit to it.
5: That's wow. true, too. You didn't think about that.
1: We're going to have a chat. You seem to know a lot more about this sort of stuff than I do.
5: I'm so happy HR is not listening.
1: 49%. So that's almost half. 49%.
3: That's a lot who admit to it.
1: That's a that's a big number.
5: I don't like how she's smiling.
1: Yeah, I know. Okay, I'm going to drop that whole subject right now.
5: Yeah.
1: We'll be back here again tomorrow morning. Maria,
3: what a great note to end on.
1: Maria Melito is going to play 2.5 hours commercial-free rock for you next. 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
1: Alternate side parking and meters are in effect for today. GWB inbound upper 60 to 75 minute delays into the city. A stall on the New Jersey side has cleared. Lower 45 to 60. Lincoln inbound 20 to 25 minute delays. Holland 25 to 30 from the New Jersey Turnpike. 40 to 45 from routes 1 and 9. 10 minutes getting from the Garden State Bridge to the Garden State Parkway to the Mario Cuomo Bridge at this time. A number of roadways out there affected by flooding because of all this rain, including the BQE in Brooklyn eastbound at Cadman Plaza. The left lane is blocked for flooding. The eastbound off-ramp to Hamilton Avenue also seeing some flooding. Jersey City routes 1 and 9 southbound closed for flooding between Charlotte Circle and Newark Ave. And Morris County route 513 is closed for flooding in both directions between Morris and Union Streets in Dover. Other issues out there include a crash on Route 24 westbound between 78 and Morris Ave in Springfield. Also, on Staten Island, the West Shore Expressway northbound is being closed intermittently again between Arden Avenue and Victory Boulevard because of an overturned vehicle. And back to the city, West Side Highway southbound approaching Christopher Street got a crash there. I'm Kristen Marks, 2.5 hours commercial-free rock with Maria Melito next at Q104.3.
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2: but
1: Rosetta.
2: She was a frying pan.
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2: the picture. The picker. Picks with the fingers, right? 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

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Your next keyword will be around 10:30. Right, Billy? That's right. I'm right, and so are you. 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

Hope you're having a great Monday morning. It's Maria Melito, and you got another keyword, and it's coming up at 10:28 on Q104.3. Here's Bon Jovi, Blaze of Glory on the Q.

0: Hi, I'm Jim Kerr. Join us again tomorrow morning as we broadcast live from Secrets Cap Cana in the Dominican Republic. We'll ask you to untangle Two for Tuesday's Twisted Tunes, and you could win a trip right here. And believe me, this is a beautiful place. That's tomorrow morning here on Q104.3.
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Q104.3 rocks New York with Queen. We will rock you. We are the champions. 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We are commercial free. The Jim Kerr Rock and Roll Morning Show is in the Dominican Republic for a working vacation of Secrets Cop Cana, as Jim told me it's pronounced. Jim, Kristen, and Trevor are broadcasting live from their poolside bungalow again tomorrow. And they're going to have your chance to win your own four-day trip for two to stick your toes in the beautiful Sugar Sand Beach and relax at the adults-only all-inclusive resort. And I mean, I hope you've been following Q on social media, because seeing Trevor over the weekend pushing Jim on a swing, it's just priceless. You can't make this stuff up. Tune in tomorrow morning for all the fun live from Secrets Cop Cana on New York's Rock Station, Q104.3. In fact, yeah, we'll do it again tomorrow morning. It's Steely Dan, Free Music Mornings on the Q.

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0: Hi, I'm Jim Kerr. Join us again tomorrow morning as we broadcast live from Secrets Cap Cana in the Dominican Republic. We'll ask you to untangle Two for Tuesday's Twisted Tunes, and you could win a trip right here. And believe me, this is a beautiful place. That's tomorrow morning here on Q104.3.
1: Jim, pass me the tanning oil.

0: Fox New York with U2 and Pride, The Unforgiven from Metallica. 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

So do we. Q104.3 rocks New York. We got the rock and roll. Talk about beats. One of the greatest drummers ever, Phil Collins, in the air tonight. Finally reconciled. There was a cool relationship he had with Paul McCartney, and they finally buried the hatchet. Tell you more about that in a bit. Q104.3 rocks New York. What do you have in the air tonight? I mean, besides rain.

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229, your next chance to put a grand in your hand. 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

Well, it's a good time to start here. Q104.3, Rockin' New York. Ken Dash, I've got tickets for you to see Bryan Adams at the Prudential Center. That is coming up at 3 at 3. 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
1: 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Join us again tomorrow morning as we broadcast live from Secrets Cap Cana in the Dominican Republic. We'll ask you to untangle Two for Tuesday's Twisted Tunes, and you could win a trip right here. And believe me, this is a beautiful place. That's tomorrow morning here on Q104.3.
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0: 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Billy, it's still rock and roll to me. It always will be at Q104.3. As we rock your workday, commercial free at 3, straight ahead. The tour started last week. Brian Adams, along with Pat Benatar, Neil Giraldo. How's that for a double bill? And guess what? They're coming to the Prudential Center August 12th. Guess what? I've got tickets for you all this week, coming up at 3 o'clock. The sun is out. Can you believe it? And commercial free at 3, straight ahead.
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2: With me, Ken Daschow, first correct caller at 888-872-1043. Figures out what these next three songs have to do with each other. You are getting a pair of tickets to see Bryan Adams at the Prudential Center August 12th. Opening act, mind you, opening act. Pat Benatar and Neil Giraldo. How's that for a double bill? 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We begin the 3 at 3 today with Foreigner. 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I hope and believe you will figure this out.

0: 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Okay, who's got it? 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
1: Yeah, I do. I think I'm wrong. All about a Monday?
0: Well, it's not about Monday, but something you heard this morning. Hi, Q, do you have an answer for today's 3 of 3?
2: Jim Kerr, broadcasting from the Dominican Republic.
0: You are absolutely correct. What's your name?
2: Dan.
0: Dan, where are you calling from?
2: Breezy Point.
0: Dan, Breezy is beautiful, but I bet it's not as nice as Secrets at Cap Cana in the Dominican Republic. The videos of them playing down there is great. Trevor's producing from the pool. Jim Kerr, Trevor, and Kristen broadcasting live this morning and tomorrow as well. So we did Baby, I Love Your Way, Clouds Chasing Islands in the Sun, Beautiful Girls Where Their Toes in the Sand, and they are a long, long way from home. Dan, I'm sending you to see Bryan Adams, Prudential Center, August 12th.
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0: 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What a great show. Q104.3 Rocks New York. Hey, Cap Cana, you ever want to do a live afternoon show? Just let me know. I'm packed. Q104.3.

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Q104.3. Trying to put a grand in your hand. Another keyword coming your way to grab $1,000 in just about 6 minutes right after Aerosmith. Our buddy Mark Hudson wrote this, trying to channel John Lennon, and Steven Tyler just owned it. 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

0: Hi, I'm Jim Courage. Join us again tomorrow morning as we broadcast live from Secrets Cap Cana in the Dominican Republic. We'll ask you to untangle Two for Tuesday's Twisted Tunes, and you could win a trip right here. And believe me, this is a beautiful place. That's tomorrow morning here on Q104.3.
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0: Q104.3 Rocks New York with the Foo Fighters kicking off their tour this week. AC/DC, talk about dirty deeds done dirt cheap. Spinal Tap moment the other night. The Civil War cannons come out above the stage for those about to rock. And one of them tipped down. One of them, like, wasn't secured. Tipped down, and the payload that explodes out fell straight down with the fluid that sparks it and almost killed, like, Brian Johnson, who jumped out of the way. I'm telling you, there's a fine line. What they say in Spinal Tap, there's a fine line between stupid and clever. I could watch that movie a million times and laugh every single time. You heard the keyword, 330? Come on, put a grand in your hand. Nine chances every workday to put a grand in your hand at Q104.3. We start at 9:30 in the morning with Maria and then roll all day. 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

Q104.3, rocking and rolling this afternoon with the Mighty Zep, sending us out to Lewis and Kathy in Lakeville, Connecticut. Let's crank it up. Q104.3 rocks New York. I don't care if you're at work. Crank it. Boss calls you, let him talk to me.

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0: Join us again tomorrow morning as we broadcast live from Secrets Cap Cana in the Dominican Republic. We'll ask you to untangle Two for Tuesday's Twisted Tunes, and you could win a trip right here. And believe me, this is a beautiful place. That's tomorrow morning here on Q104.3.
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attacking that poor piano. Weezer, the sweater song undone, Q104.3 Rocks New York. 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

0: office etiquette. You got to say, per my last email, versus, are you on drugs? 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Because that one might be a little too honest.
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0: 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Worship that band. Coming to Radio City in the fall. Tom Petty and the Heartbreakers. Learning to Fly. Oh, Tom, you got your wings immediately. I'm sure of that. Ken Dasha, looking at the Rock and Roll Datebook. Tom Brady's birthday today. Ed Roland from Collective Soul, his birthday. Martin Sheen. The late Anthony Benedetto, Tony Bennett. Lifetime guy. What a great guy to hang with. He was such a rock and roll. I saw him like at every show, at every event. He was really a passionate music person. But for Live at 5 today, it is the birthday of Mr. James Hetfield. Gone through his struggles, emerged even stronger. The voice, the power. It's Metallica for Live at 5 in 18 minutes.
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1: Hey, they took us to Paradise City, Guns N' Roses. I'm taking you to San Francisco, the birthday boy, James Hetfield, celebrating today. Here's to many more years and a year of sobriety. Man, them playing Sphere in Vegas, that's going to be the ultimate nightmare. Here they are with the San Francisco Symphony. 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

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Another keyword coming up. 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

0: I am Jim Furyk. Join us again tomorrow morning as we broadcast live from Secrets Cap Cana in the Dominican Republic. We'll ask you to untangle Two for Tuesday's Twisted Tunes, and you could win a trip right here. And believe me, this is a beautiful place. That's tomorrow morning here on Q104.3.
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0: Q104.3 Rocks New York with Peter Gabriel, In Your Eyes. He's releasing a new song with every new phase of the moon, which I think is terrific. Only Peter would come up with that. His concerts are such visuals. Ever since the early Genesis days, there's always such visual magic to it all. Love that guy. Skinner with Sweet Home Alabama, out on the road with Foreigner, the Double Trouble Double Vision Tour. What a great name. There's just so much music out there. We're going to try to get you to every show we can. You know that. And for 3 at 3 this week, tickets for Bryan Adams, who's along the other act playing with him, Pat Benatar, Neil Giraldo, August 12th. Yeah, we'll get you tickets all this week for the 3 at 3. Coming up, REM, Queen, and more. Stick around.
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Creedence, Q104.3, John Fogerty. Sun's out now, but have I ever seen the rain? There was a guy building an ark on 6th Avenue this morning. That wasn't just rain, that was monsoons. Thank goodness we got through it. Well, the West Coast could have used that rain. Wildfires, temperatures 117 degrees. It's been an interesting summer so far. We'll see what the rest of August brings. Let's go to Eden. Diamond Dave taking us to paradise. 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

0: Hi, I'm Jim Kerr. Join us again tomorrow morning as we broadcast live from Secrets Cap Cana in the Dominican Republic. We'll ask you to untangle Two for Tuesday's Twisted Tunes, and you could win a trip right here. And believe me, this is a beautiful place. That's tomorrow morning here on Q104.3.
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Pearl Jam. To me, tip of the hat to the master, to Jimi Hendrix. From Seattle to Seymour, Indiana, pride of John Mellencamp out on the Dancing Words Tour. Small Town Boy did just fine for himself. 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

0: Soul Asylum. Love that band. Love that song. Runaway Train. Q104.3. Def Leppard with Photograph wrapping up their American tour. They're off for the UK and parts unknown. Those guys never stop. They are road dogs just like all the other bands. Let's keep going. Just keep going. He had one of the greatest speeches ever heard for the Rock Hall of Fame, as Joe Elliott said. If death, a car crash, and cancer can't stop this band, nothing will blanking stop this band. I mean, the roar of that happened in Brooklyn at the Barclays was amazing. Q104.3, Ken Daschow, it's a privilege to rock with you through the workday. Get you home. Carol Miller's going to get you through the evening Monday nights. It's Get the Let Out XL, an hour of the mighty Zep. Live music, cuts, interviews, all that 8 to 9 tonight. I will catch you tomorrow for a 2 for Tuesday.
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skewing a 4.3. And this song is 60 years old. Unbelievable, right?

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